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Bieber talking about those peaches you got down in Georgia, man. The new hits 106.1. Thank you for choosing us as your weekend soundtrack. I know summertime feels like it's done because schools are going in session and whatnot, but we still got a few weeks left, and we do want to send you to Vegas before summer is over, man. 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
2: 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Right now, it's Bruno Mars. Risk it all. 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
1: Oh yeah, baby. Let's ride. Let's do it, man. I got some Lady Gaga on the way. Got The Weeknd, Bayle, Nicki Jam, Chappelle Roan. I got some Sabrina Carpenter and whatever you want to hear on social at Soy El DJ. Getting it started right now. It's Ray. You know it.

DJ Extreme on the set right now. It's the On The Move Mixdown. Still got a lot of stuff on the way. Got Sabrina Carpenter. Got Tayo Cruz. A little request from Tayo Cruz. Yeah, right now. It's Nicky Jam, BL, Puerto Rico, Colombia. This one is called Hieca. Let's get it.

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2: 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J-Mac is going to give you a fresh For You mix every single hour. You can start getting those requests into what's hot on your For You page this week. Hit us up now as we jump in and kick things off with the biggest song in North America. Olivia Rodrigo has it with...

0: Hey, first calls of the night are coming in at 855-495-7274. We go to Ashland, Oregon. Go ahead, Hadley.
1: Hey, guys. It would really make my day if you could play The Weeknd. It would really be in a good mood.

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0: 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What is your name?
1: Hi, this is Melissa Walker from Vero Beach, Florida. And I want to hear Teddy Swim.
0: Yeah, we'll do the new one for you right now, Mr. Know-It-All. As J-Mac gets ready for our next For You Mix.

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1: 10 down on our way to 1. It's been 3 years since the last album from Lewis Capaldi, but we've got an update on new music, and it could arrive soon. 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

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All right, our iHeartRadio Music Festival, presented by Capital One, just a few weeks away, and a bunch of AT40 artists are set to take the stage. It's a two-night event in Las Vegas. The lineup includes BTS, Benson Boone, Lainey Wilson, and Zara Larsson. She did it again. American Top 40 Extra.

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8: We're real close to number one. The Jonas Brothers made their fans very happy when they announced a big North American tour for this fall, but they have even more to be excited about with a brand new single. We'll hear from Nick, Kevin, and Joe after 7. Ariana Grande, Hate That I'm

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Noah Khan fans are something special. All the bugs are out. I think there's some ladybug costumes that I saw driving in when I was on my way in here today. Have fun if you're doing that. Two sold out shows going down tonight and tomorrow night. So if you're doing that, have the best time. It is Hits 106.1.

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everybody paying tribute to Dolly this weekend, and they're at their shows from Harry Styles to Carrie Underwood. Love to see it, man. We are Hits 106.1, home of the most commercial-free hit music.

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Chaperone stopped by, which was kind of epic. 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

She had to postpone some of her shows last week because Kehlani was having some issues with her throat. She said she couldn't swallow, but she's back at it. She's on your radio now. Folded is on. 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

Zara Larsson is going to be going to Vegas, and you are going to be there too. 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

In 2026, we're going to see a movie with Ariana Grande and Robert De Niro. This is where we're at. Yeah. Fockers in Law coming this November. Can't wait for that. Ari now. Hits 106.1.

It's another Disney winning weekend. We're sending you plus three to Disneyland Resort on us. We're giving you 3-day park passes, hotel, airfare, thanks to Alaska Airlines. And all you need to win is one keyword, and that word is coming in two songs right here. Keep us up. 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

0: your chance to win a vacation to the Disneyland Resort from Hits 106.1, including hotel, park tickets, and airfare with Alaska Airlines.
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0: 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It's the best thing you can do for your health. 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

Thanks for hanging today. My name is Brady. You can find me over on the socials, Instagram, TikTok, at Brady Radio. Enjoy the rest of your Sunday. Stay safe. Have fun. Those are the rules. We are Hits 106.1, home.

Maybe it's because PSLs are out or there's just something in the air, but who else is ready for cupping season? That starts in October. Do I have a countdown? Of course not. It's 106.1.

0: Scorpio.
1: Okay, I'll go first. I would say my red flag is probably that I'm a Scorpio. It's Kelsey J with Hits 106.1. Tell me, what's your red flag?
2: I have cheated in a relationship. High school, but still a red flag.
1: Did he find out?
2: Yes, I told him. I felt so guilty. I called him crying like 10 minutes after, and he still stayed with me, so his fault.
1: Awesome. Well, that red flag was hiding behind another red flag.

Literally 2006, me screaming Aquamarine TV series in the works for Disney+. Yes, Emma Roberts set to make a guest appearance. It's 106.1.

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